0: Nova FM. Nova FM. 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
1: Walking down 29th and Park, I saw you in another's arms.

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Well, if that's what you need to do, then... I guess... Well, how will it work? Where... Makes me really sad, but...

fine. I'm fine. It's, I want you to be happy. Okay. Okay, I'll speak to you later.